nothing else, no one else but you and I. And it ain't me, it ain't you, it's only us, it's us right now. You're finding it, take it in, saw it. You and me, no one else, nothing.

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1: 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Find a new place to hang this noose.

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I say you look so fine that I really wanna make you mine. 4, 5, 6, come on and get your kicks. Now you don't need the money.

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And even when the memories slip away,